0: Hey, good morning to you. Welcome to The Morning Drive with Lavinia and Jill. And Jill, I was asking you earlier about what is your most panic-stricken memory of, waking up late and potentially being late for school.
1: Every day I was late.
0: Why every day?
1: Because...
0: You're not a morning bird, is it?
1: No, I wake up on time.
0: Okay.
1: And then I leave the house.
0: Okay.
1: But the bus don't wait for me.
0: The bus? Okay, this is like your school bus.
1: No, it's a public bus. They leave the stop early. On the bus app, it says 5 minutes. But I go there and it says 2 minutes. But the bus is already there. And so it leaves early.
0: Oh my God, what app is this? Not very accurate. Yeah. Then why didn't you do your own like maths and go like, okay, if the bus app tells me 5 minutes, I need to be there in 2 minutes. Mm. Yeah. But I think it's hilarious. No. You're like, it's not your fault. Bus
1: still not my
0: came
1: fault.
0: And left early and fault. Did not wait for you. How dare this bus? The audacity of this bus. Well, in just a bit, I'll tell you about what this little boy did in order to not be late for school.
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0: Okay, so earlier on here on the Morning Drive with Lavinia and Jill, I was talking about, like, can you recount, like, your most, like, panic-stricken memory of actually, you know, waking up late and potentially or even ending up being late for school, right? And Jill, you're hilarious. Yeah, it's the bus's fault.
1: It is.
0: Yeah,
1: it
0: let's just conclude that it's the bus's fault.
1: I was late to school almost every day. I had to run, you know, the bus didn't transport me, so I had to use my own legs and ran.
0: How far was this run to school?
1: So I just, from Farrer all the way to Holland Village, Farrer Lake.
0: Okay, which part of Farrer though?
1: You know where the West Lake is?
0: Oh my gosh, yeah. That is a good, I would say, because you were at ACSI, right?
1: Yeah.
0: So that's probably a good half an hour, 40 minutes, right? If you're okay, if you're running and you've got long legs.
1: Well, if you're sprinting, it's actually not so bad.
0: Are you
1: cut across the HDBs.
0: Yeah, why don't you just, you know what, just give up on waiting for the bus. You just wear your running gear, right? And then you just run to school because, you know, you just don't seem to have luck with that bus. Well, I wanted to share about this 12-year-old in North Carolina. Missed the bus to school one day. And he did the most obvious thing in order to make sure he gets to school on time.
1: Okay.
0: He decided to drive himself.
1: Oh, wait a second. How old is this guy again?
0: 12 years old.
1: Oh, okay.
0: So the police officer had made a traffic stop. And then he discovered there was this middle schooler, 12 years old, behind the wheel. And he was like, what is going on? So he took the boy out of his own family car. And can you imagine, I don't know what's worse though, pulling up late or pulling up on time in a police car.
1: Hey, that's a cool ride to school though.
0: Wow, okay.
1: He got cred that day.
0: I guess he didn't even think of sprinting, you know?
1: Yeah.
0: Didn't think of running to school, huh?
1: Okay. More efficient.
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1: I've heard people say that too much of anything is not good for you, baby. But

0: Happy VSAC Day! It's the morning drive with Lavinia and Jill. Now, let me ask you, okay, Jill. If you had to do a food eating contest, what is a food you would be willing to, you know, eat just huge amounts of or eat the fastest of? And what is one food you wouldn't?
1: Oh,
0: yeah. Is that a good question?
1: Yes, yes, yes. I love chocolate fondue, so like fruits of chocolate fondue. I think takes the cake or ice cream with, yeah.
0: Okay, so that is a food that you would happily join a food eating competition for?
1: I would drink willingly without competition.
0: You see that, like, excuse me, Jillian, you have to dip the fruits.
1: Like,
0: you must
1: me,
0: eat the fruits. It's not a chocolate drinking contest.
1: Yeah, they'll be like, excuse me, the competition was over an hour ago. Oh. Can stop now?
0: Jillian, please stop drinking the chocolate from the other contestant's fountain.
1: Yes, yes, yes.
0: Okay, and what is one food you would not touch? Even if they gave you like $1 million for the prize money, you're like, no, man, I'm not putting that in my body.
1: Ooh, coffee. Yeah. I think it
0: coffee?
1: Does, yeah, it does adverse things to my digestive system.
0: No, it helps you to go, right? It helps you to clear your bowels.
1: Yes, but I will be going for 3 days.
0: Okay.
1: Try to test it.
0: Yeah. Yeah. Okay. Thanks for telling me that. You know, in case like one day I buy you a dirty like matcha latte.
1: That was what happened actually. Somebody bought me a dirty matcha.
0: When?
1: And it was a few years ago.
0: Okay, good, good. Because I recently bought myself and you
1: hot drinks,
0: right? And I ordered myself a dirty matcha latte. And yours was just a matcha latte. And even then when I gave it to you, I was like, ooh, I think this is the right one.
1: Yes.
0: Right? And I was like, we were both sniffing our cups.
1: Yes.
0: Wow, so I thought it was
1: matcha.
0: Me. Okay, okay. Whoa.
1: And I went
0: that's
1: for
0: scary.
1: 3 days.
0: Okay, in just a bit, I'll tell you about this food eating competition that will make you go, ugh.
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1: Mum, I found treasure.
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1: Yeah, shipwrecked treasure. 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
7: Hey, happy Monday to you and also happy VSAC Day. Thank you so much for tuning in to Lavinia and Jill here on the Morning Drive. And early on, I was asking Jill a very tough question. What is a favorite food that she would actually do for a food eating contest? And you said chocolate fondue, right?
8: Yeah.
7: But then you go quite crazy, just drinking up all the molten chocolate,
8: correct,
7: right? And the one food that

0: you would never do in a food eating contest is actually coffee.
1: Coffee.
0: Yeah, but thanks for that warning, because I didn't know that it really affects your digestive system.
1: It does.
0: For 3 days, you say.
1: It's, I mean, it's good.
0: What?
1: It really clears everything out.
0: For 3 days?
1: Out.
0: I don't think I want to have you not here for 3 days,
1: yes,
0: you know?
1: Yes,
0: yes, okay. But good to know how I can stop you from being here for 3 days. What? Okay. Coming up, I asked her that question because I have a story of a particular food eating contest that to me is like, no, why?
1: Okay.
0: No. Find out which food has been chosen as the thing to eat in this contest.

0: last hour of the show here on The Morning Drive. Happy Vesak Day and happy Monday as well. So early on, I was going to share with you about this food, which I think is like, no, why would you choose that for a food eating contest? But over in Michigan, and as part of their Labor Day celebrations, they decided to have a ranch dressing chugging contest.
1: Excuse me?
0: Yeah, ranch dressing. I mean, I don't mind it for like, you know, a salad, but can you imagine just chugging?
1: Why would you do that to your worst enemy?
0: Yeah, copious amounts of it, right? So they had to down, let me see now, 24 ounces
1: ounces.
0: That's about 710 milliliters. So okay. That's close, it's about, you know, two-thirds of a liter or more.
1: Yeah
0: I guess. Yeah. And you have to do this as fast as possible, right? And guess what? The winner, this guy called Zach Orvis, actually downed it in 10 seconds.
1: But what? Oh, he didn't even taste it. You can't.
0: I don't know.
1: I don't think you can.
0: There were 11 other contestants, but he emerged the winner. But here's the thing that I really, even more so, I don't understand. He only won a $100 gift card.
1: Huh?
0: Yeah. And a free order of all-you-can-eat wings from this particular restaurant that had this ranch dressing chugging contest.
1: Yeah. Is it worth it?
0: I don't know. No. It's all-you-can-eat wings every week, right?
1: Okay.
0: Until, I think, the following spring.
1: Okay, so he's settled essentially in meals?
0: But then it'll be served with more ranch dressing.
1: You don't take the ranch, you just take the wings.
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0: Good morning. It's the morning drive with Lavinia and Jill on this VSAC day. Happy VSAC day.
1: Happy VSAC day.
0: Yes. And although it is the end of a very nice long weekend, we had a nice long weekend.
1: It was a great
0: now,
1: life.
0: This might be great news for some. I know that inside all of us, there is a Harry Potter fan, right?
1: Yes.
0: The world's first Harry Potter hotel is set to open this year in Germany.
1: Singapore. Why you say Germany? I thought Singapore.
0: Well, not demanding. Not demanding. So apparently, Warner Brothers, they have partnered with Legoland in Deutschland in Bavaria, Germany. And they are building the world's first officially licensed Harry Potter hotel. Yes, in Bavaria.
1: Yes.
0: Some people are like, oh, not Orlando, you know, not London.
1: It's an interesting choice.
0: And then Jill's like, why not Singapore?
1: Well, you started with that headline. I got so excited.
0: Yeah, no, the headline still stands.
1: I thought it was accessible.
0: So, guests, you will be able to book rooms that are themed after, of course, the four very famous Hogwarts houses. I wonder if there'll be like a more popular one, right? You've got Gryffindor, of course, Slytherin, Ravenclaw, and even Hufflepuff. Which one would you stay in?
1: I would stay in Gryffindor.
0: Oh, that's your choice, is it? Like,
1: yes.
0: If you actually was a student over at Hogwarts, you would want to be part of the Gryffindor house.
1: I would rig my results so I end up in the Gryffindor house.
0: Oi! And all these, right, the rules are, they can even be inspired by parts of the movie or parts of the story outside of Hogwarts, like say Ron Weasley's bedroom. I wonder what that would be like. Very messy, maybe.
1: I think so. Socks everywhere.
0: Yeah, and then communal spaces will make you feel like as if you're walking onto the sets in the film. That would be quite cool, isn't it?
1: Yeah.
0: So this particular, the world's first Lego Harry Potter themed land, it's going to be about 90 minutes away from Munich. The visiting world is what it's called, and it's just one train ride away.
1: I'm
0: no
1: so
0: official
1: excited.
0: Date given yet. But this is something very exciting for our travels in this year and possibly the next.
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0: It's Monday, the 1st of June.
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0: Morning Drive with Lavinia and Jill on this VSEC day. Good morning to you. My goodness, those 4 hours have just zoomed past. And tomorrow we all begin a brand new week at work. Yes.
1: And FD will be back.
0: And also it's the start of a new month as well.
1: That's crazy.
0: We've hit the middle of this year, guys.
1: I can't believe it.
0: Yeah. So well done, well done. Give yourself a pat on the back, you know, just to survive like the first half of the year. Hey, achievement, okay?
1: Unlocked. It's true. It was a tough year.
0: I feel like this year in particular is a very challenging and interesting year. I mean, like for my family and myself, you know. But I think we will get through it. And you know what helps you get through any tough moments or even a tough year? Humor. So with that, I'd like to share with you a quote from the late actress Lucia Ball. The secret of staying young is to live honestly, eat slowly, and lie about your age. So we'll catch you same time tomorrow at 6 a.m. FD will be back. We have plenty of questions to ask the now newly minted 70-year-old legend. So come and find out all that and more here on The Morning Drive on 1FM 91.3.
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1: Can we go now?
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4: Look at that, it's a brand new month, right? It's a Monday, it's a public holiday. It's the 1st of June. How are you feeling? So, on this day in history, on this day in 2017, there was a word which entered the Oxford American Dictionary, all thanks to Eminem. Right? Because of Eminem's lyrics, this word entered the dictionary. Can you guess what the word was? Let me give you the answer that is coming up. First, let's go to Backstreet Boys. Quit playing games with my heart. This is Shan here with you on 1FM.

I Like It is by Dino on 1FM. This is Shan here with you on your public holiday. Is the 1st of June. A couple of interesting things happened on this day in history. 1st of June in 2017, there was a word which entered the Oxford American Dictionary, all because of Eminem, right? Because of his lyrics, one word was added. Do you know what it was? It was the word stan. So stan is defined as an overzealous or obsessive fan of a particular celebrity. Also on this day, 1st of June, in 2005, the number one song in the UK was from Crazy Frog. Have you ever heard this track before?

0: the most annoying thing ever. So 2005, I mean, this was the peak time when people had songs as their ringtones. Do you remember this era where you had to pay and get a particular song as your ringtone? I'm pretty sure this was the hottest ringtone. It was also at the top of the charts. Crazy Frog. Crazy times, man.
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0: Rio by Duran Duran on 1FM, and this is Shan here with you in the Music Mansion. So of course, in the Music Mansion, I have an enormous kitchen and an enormous fridge. But how about you? What does your fridge look like? Where do you keep your fruit? Is it right at the very bottom? Well, you know what? You need to take your blueberries and put them in the freezer. Let me tell you why you should freeze your blueberries. That story is coming up. This is Shan here, 1FM.
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Bruce Hornsby on 1FM, and this is Shan here with you on your public holiday. Yesterday was Vesak Day, and hopefully you're living a good and healthy life. I saw a couple of fruit facts, apparently, which are healthy for you and your body. Number one, you should freeze your blueberries. Have you heard this before? So apparently when you freeze blueberries, it concentrates the anthocyanins, which is where the good antioxidant health benefits are. And apparently it's better for you. So you should freeze your blueberries. Another one for bananas. Bananas should help you sleep, right? If you have trouble falling asleep at night, apparently eating a banana sometime before bed is helpful because the magnesium will help your muscles relax, thus aiding your falling asleep. So maybe a banana tonight if you're having trouble sleeping. 1FM.

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1: This is 1FM 91.3. It's Shan here with you on another public holiday. I feel like we've had so many running together these past couple of weeks. All right, something I like to do every weekday is my game Synonym Rolls. So I will be playing that. That is coming up next. Let's see if you can solve today's clue. First, though, one of my favorite bands, Jimmy Eat World. This one is The Middle. Shan here with you on 1FM.

0: Alphaville on 1FM, and this is Shan here with you. Usually at this time every weekday, I play synonym roles. If you've never played before, I'm looking at song titles here, and then I take the song title, change the words to synonyms, and you have to solve it. So I'll give you a quick example. Last week, one of my clues was small fibs. Small fibs is little lies. So that's from last week. Let's get to today's clue.
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0: Synonym rolls, synonym rolls. All right, today's song is from the early 80s, released in 1982. And my clue is ravenous like the savage canine. Ravenous like the savage canine. What song title am I looking for? You can send a WhatsApp guess if you like. 88550913. 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

0: That is the Moffats. Miss You Like Crazy on 1FM. This is Shan here with you. I got a story coming up soon about a free massage. That's coming soon. But around this time, I always like to play my musical clue game.
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0: So I told you this song was released in 1982, and the clue was ravenous like the savage canine. I was looking for hungry like the wolf. That's Duran Duran. And some of the correct messages coming through. Patricia, Jacob, Ling Lee, Edmund, you did get it right. Congratulations. And I'll be playing the same game this time tomorrow.
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0: Billie Jean on 1FM 91.3. This is Shan here. We are into the month of June, and the biggest thing happening in the world in June is the World Cup. It will be beginning in less than 2 weeks, and I'm sure lots of businesses, lots of restaurants will be having promotions. One of the promotions I noticed so far is for a free massage. Okay, so Natureland is a very well-known chain of massage places, right? I've probably been there at least once before. So they have a special offer for this period around this World Cup time, where if you book a 90-minute massage, when you come to the end of it, all you need to do is say the phrase, "I need extra time," and they will give you 15 minutes of a free head massage, right? Just by saying the phrase, "I need extra time," like the football matches. So apparently this is happening at two branches, the Natureland at Clark Quay and the Natureland at Terminal 3 at the airport.
1: 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A traffic update from ICA. Heavy departure traffic at Woodlands Checkpoint due to tailback from Malaysia. Delays are expected and motorists are advised to check traffic conditions before embarking on their journey. Follow ICA Facebook for more updates.
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3: That's right, this is the Music Mansion. I care deeply about all things musical. Here's a question for you. Who is the greatest singer of all time? See, I've got this list, right, of singers, and it's going by album sales, critical acclaim, global impact. Who do you think would be at number one in an all-time list? And these are actually singers from all different countries around the world. So it's like, it's not the Beatles, for example. It's individual singers. Who do you think would be number one? Let me tell you. I've got that story coming up next. First, M2M. 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

0: Jody Watley on 1FM. You are in the Music Mansion with me, Shan Wee, and I care deeply about everything musical. And so I was interested in this list. They basically had a list of the top singers in history. Now, they're looking at global album sales and critical acclaim and cultural impact, and they've put it all together into a list. So the only modern figure, I would say, in the top 10 was Beyoncé, who was listed at number 10. Number 6 was Bob Marley, the face of reggae music. Number 4 is someone I didn't know about, Umm Kulthum. So Umm Kulthum was a female singer from Egypt and is like hugely famous in the Arab world. She died in 1975, and it was considered to be perhaps the biggest funeral ever in the world's history. Umm Kulthum was her name. So when it comes to the top 3, can you guess who would be at the top 3? Number 3 is actually Freddie Mercury. Okay, Freddie and Queen. Number 2, Elvis. And according to this list, the greatest singer, greatest cultural impact is Michael Jackson. You're in the Music Mansion. This is Shan here, 1FM.
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2: A traffic update from ICA. Heavy departure traffic at Woodlands Checkpoint due to tailback from Malaysia. Delays are expected and motorists are advised to check traffic conditions before embarking on their journey. Follow ICA Facebook for more updates.
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0: Jan here with you. It is the 1st of June. I want to look into what was happening on this day in music. On this day in 1981, Kerrang! Magazine started on the shelves. I used to love music magazines. I feel like they've really died off over the years. But Kerrang! Magazine was especially for heavy rock music. Who was the first band on the front cover? Any guesses? Let's see if you're right. That story is coming up next.
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0: Thompson Twins on 1FM. This is Shan here with you. Usually at this time of the day, I like to take a look at the date and see what was happening.
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0: The 1st of June is a birthday for Alanis Morissette. Did you know Alanis Morissette has a twin? Her twin brother is called Wade. So both of them are turning 52 years old today. All right, the 1st of June in 1981, the very first issue of the heavy metal magazine Kerrang came out. Who was on the front cover? It was AC/DC. Do they still make Kerrang? I know all the music magazines have died away. Well, the first edition came out on this day in 1981. The 1st of June in 1985, there was a very iconic music video debuted on MTV. Money for Nothing by Dire Straits. Yeah, I remember it. It had a lot of what we would now consider very basic computer graphics, but an iconic music video for its time, which of course started with the phrase, "I want my MTV." That was 1985.
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3: A traffic update from ICA. Heavy departure traffic at Woodlands Checkpoint due to tailback from Malaysia. Delays are expected and motorists are advised to check traffic conditions before embarking on their journey. Follow ICA Facebook for more updates.
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0: Fort Minor on 1FM, right? This has been Shan here with you in the Music Mansion on your public holiday. I feel like we've been spoiled. So many public holidays flooding our way in the past couple of weeks. All right, I'm going to pass things over to Mr. Philip Chu. He's going to be in next. He's with you all the way until 4 o'clock. 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
2: Hello there. Happy Vesak Day. Off in lieu, off from work for most companies. And that is a really awesome feeling, isn't it? Especially if it's a Monday. Of course, loads of good songs, as usual, to look forward to from among the biggest and the greatest here on 1FM. 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

0: 1FM 91.3, Good Times, Greatest Hits, Uncle Cracker, Follow Me. Well, he used to be a DJ following Kid Rock around, and then he had his own music career flowing from rap rock to country pop. His real name is Matthew Schaefer, nicknamed Cracker by Kid Rock. That's Cracker with a K, but couldn't use that name because there was another band called Cracker with a C. But so he added the uncle to Cracker, which in hindsight was a good decision as he got older. It is good to have you with us. And if you're in a good mood on a Monday of all days, well, then it's probably because it's a holiday. I'm sure you're pretty pleased about that. Coming up, a couple of songs from Rick Astley, and this one by Ace of Base.
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2: A traffic update from ICA. Heavy departure traffic at Woodlands Checkpoint due to tailback from Malaysia. Delays are expected and motorists are advised to check traffic conditions before embarking on their journey. Follow ICA Facebook for more updates.
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0: 1FM 91.3, Good Times, Greatest Hits, Boyzone, Every Day I Love You, which is really the sweetest thing you could say to a loved one. That is their 8th number one in Ireland and the final single before their initial split. But of course, they have since gotten back together several times and have been touring together ever since. Coming up next, one of the songs by British band 10cc, which had more of an impact in America than in the UK, and is based on the songwriter Eric Stewart's real-life experience, and it has a great title as well, The Things We Do For Love.
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0: 1FM 91.3, Good Times, Greatest Hits, Jay Giles Band, Freeze Frame. It has a very unusual opening with a series of camera clicks, as you heard. But it wasn't the only song that opened with camera sounds around the same time. Duran Duran's Girls on Film also did it. Both were hits and made the top five. We've been asking you to come up with a playlist of your favorite songs on 1FM and having it played every Friday, or one of the Fridays, between 3 and 4 o'clock on the Sweet Escape. If that sounds like music to your ears, well, send over your list of 15 songs via WhatsApp at 8855-0913 with the keyword takeover, your name, of course. And if we love your list, I'll play it on Friday between 3 and 4 o'clock, okay? So get your selection into me or to us as soon as you can. A mix of hit songs from the 70s, 80s, 90s, and early 2000s, those that you hear on 1FM. Still to come, Atlantic Star and Jennifer Lopez.
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0: 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But when they first wrote it, Nina Persson and her guitarist, Peter Svensson, saw it as a bossa nova kind of track, slow and mellow and sad. But the production and disco drums made it all shinier. Hope you're enjoying your holiday as you go about spending it well and being good to yourself and taking it easy as well. More of the greatest hits for you to look forward to in a bit. So don't stay too far away from your radio.
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2: A traffic update from ICA. Heavy departure traffic at Woodlands Checkpoint due to tailback from Malaysia. Delays are expected and motorists are advised to check traffic conditions before embarking on their journey. Follow ICA Facebook for more updates.
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0: 1FM 91.3, Good Times, Greatest Hits, Anita Baker, Sweet Love. Does it surprise you that it scored the Grammy for Best Rhythm and Blues Song in 1987? It sure didn't surprise me. Such a great song it is, warm and fuzzy, great to listen to, especially at night when you're unwinding and relaxing. Philip Chu hanging out with you this lovely Monday, which also happens to be Vesak Day holiday. I hope you're having a good one, and I'm pretty sure you've got something nice planned as well. Whatever that may be, do have some more good ones on us next by Beverly Craven and Tight Fit.
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2: A traffic update from ICA. Heavy departure traffic at Woodlands Checkpoint due to tailback from Malaysia. Delays are expected and motorists are advised to check traffic conditions before embarking on their journey. Follow ICA Facebook for more updates.
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0: One of them, 91.3 Good Times Greatest Hits. Giorgio Moroder, often called the father of disco based on his work with Donna Summer on some of her disco hits. Along with Human League frontman Phil Oakey there, who was also recommended by Steve Barron, the director of the movie Electric Dreams, who had previously directed the music video for the Human League, the hit song Don't You Want Me, and worked with him on other videos as well. Phil Oakey found it ironic, you know, that a song that took 10 minutes to record became a worldwide hit, while some of his Human League tracks that took over a year to record did not. Well, I suppose they were probably not well received by the general public. Huh? Thanks for spending your afternoon with us. Tuning in from wherever you may be right now. After this, we've got another 1FM 70s throwback coming up for you. Hang on.
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0: 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Listen to your Hard Rock Zed. The duo were inspired to write the song based on a close friend of theirs who was going through a messy divorce and in an emotional turmoil as well between his old life and his new love. That song became a number one power ballad, and Per Gazelle called that friend up in the middle of the night to tell him the good news. That song became a number one song, that his real life pain that he turned into an overblown soaring ballad had topped the charts, the Billboard Hot 100 chart in America. Not sure how that friend felt about it, but I'm sure it must have felt quite good, right? Coming up, we have the jazz fusion pop band, which I love quite a bit, Level 42, and Semisonic with their signature hit, Closing Time.
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0: 1FM 91.3, Good Times Greatest Hits, Evanescence, led by their singer Amy Lee. Now, she took classical piano lessons for 9 years, but she also wanted to be a vet. That is, until she saw a video of a vet performing surgery on a dog, and then she changed her aspirations completely and turned to piano playing, which of course has served her well, especially after forming the band called Evanescence with Ben Moody. Now, that song was also a big hit with the radio stations in America, especially after being featured in the Daredevil movie starring Ben Affleck, along with their other hit, Bring Me to Life. Hope you're enjoying your day with us and keeping yourself well occupied in the best possible way this Visak Day off in lieu holiday. More of the greatest hits to come, including one by Take That.
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3: A traffic update from ICA. Heavy departure traffic at Woodlands Checkpoint due to tailback from Malaysia. Delays are expected and motorists are advised to check traffic conditions before embarking on their journey. Follow ICA Facebook for more updates.
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0: 101.3, good times, greatest hits. Madonna, who's currently gearing up to release new music, a brand new album called Confessions on the Dance Floor Part 2, including one track from it that's already out, featuring a collaboration with Sabrina Carpenter called Bring Your Love. It will also be her first album released in 7 years and is a sequel to the highly successful 2005 album. She'll also be previewing the first 6 tracks of the new album as a visual experience at the Tribeca Festival this month. You're with Philip Chu, always good to be with you, playing the greatest hits on 1FM. Coming up next, we have Westlife.
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0: 1FM 91.3, good times, greatest hits, NSYNC, the boy band who pride themselves on their excellent vocal harmonies, which sound beautifully in sync. But that's not the reason for their band name, you see. It's actually an acronym using the last letter of each member's first name, Justin, Chris, Joey, Jason, and JC. Hope you're having a fabulous holiday and enjoying every single minute of it. Another 70s throwback ahead by a trio of guys who were sons of US Air Force personnel stationed in London and decided to form a band called America. We're going to be hearing their breakout hit from 1971, A Horse With No Name.
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0: 1FM 91.3, Good Times, Greatest Hits, Dire Straits, Money for Nothing. The music video for it was, you know, one of the first to feature computer-generated animation, which was done at the time using an early program called Paintbox. And also, it was the first video played on MTV Europe when it first went on air in August of 1987. The song also became the band's biggest hit, number one for 3 solid weeks. Also, Sting helped to write the song, but he didn't want a songwriting credit. He also sang the part, I Want My MTV Line, at the beginning. All right, on the way next, Celine Dion with the Bee Gees and the Red Hot Chili Peppers. Stay with us.
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0: 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All right, coming up, we have Jules next on The Escapade, 4 to 8 o'clock. I'm Philip Chiu. You have a wonderful rest of the day off and feel recharged by tomorrow, okay? Thank you for listening, and I'll talk to you soon.
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6: Hey, it's Jules with you indeed, all the way till 8 o'clock. Sitting in for Carol on the Escapade once again. Hope you're having a terrific long weekend so far. What have you been up to? Let me know, okay? In the meantime, stick around for great tunes coming your way. This is D-Light. Also, listen up for KC and the Sunshine Band. And Train. All that and more, Cutting Crew up next, Soul System. To start things off, it's going to be a lovely day, to which I totally agree. 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

0: Kent on 1FM 91.3. That's Pet Shop Boys for you on this 1st of June. Jules with you all the way till 8 o'clock, sitting in for Carol once again on The Escapade. She'll be back on Wednesday. Don't you worry. All right. I have got some, a little bit of news for you. Did you know practically every day you're going on a thrill ride? That's right. Whether you know it or not, you are. Stay tuned to find out where and how are you going on this thrill ride just about every day. In fact, some of you may take it several times a day without knowing it. Stay tuned also for the sounds of Casey and his Sunshine Band, PJ Duncan, and a plush coming your way from Stone Temple Pilots on 1FM 91.3.
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0: 1FM 91.3, the sounds of Johnny Hates Jazz and Turn Back the Clock. And before that, D-Light, Groove is in the Heart. Jules with you all the way to 8 o'clock. Hope you're having a lovely day of today. Stay tuned for good tunes like this one from Green Day. Also, listen up for Prince. All that and more. And also, Bryan Adams right now. Everything I do it for you on 1FM 91.3. Good afternoon.
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6: It's Jules with you all the way to 8 o'clock on The Escapade, sitting in for Carol. 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But this is Swing Out Sister Breakout on 1FM 91.3. Good afternoon to you.

0: Britney Spears, her Toxic on 1FM 91.3. Good afternoon to you. It is the 1st of June. Welcome to a brand new month. Jules sitting in for Carol on The Escapade. She'll be back on Wednesday. Don't you worry. All right. Hope you're having a wonderful month so far. All right. Stay tuned. We've got great music coming your way. Still to come, Belle Biv DeVoe. Also, Phyllis Nelson. And Santana with Rob Thomas. Stay tuned to 1FM.
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0: What if I'm 91.3? That's Poison from Belle Biv DeVoe. Jules with you on the Escapade all the way till 8 o'clock. Weather is heating up. That's right. We're entering June, and I think it's going to be a hot one. Okay. So there's this place that we normally go to. Well, I have been since I was young, to cool off, but soon is not going to be around. Where? Stay tuned to find out. Also stick around. We've got great sounds coming your way from Paul McCartney. Also, SWV. And a throwback coming away from Pink Floyd. So just stay right here.
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Paul McCartney with CCC on 1FM 91.3. Good afternoon to you. Welcome to your brand new month and welcome to the last day of your long weekend. It's Jules with you all the way till 8 o'clock, sitting in for Carol on the Escapade. Now, the weather is heating up, all right? And traditionally, when I was young too, as a teenager, I would go to this place to cool off, and that's the Snow City. But sadly, you know, Science Center says the Snow City will be closing after 26 years, and the last day of operations will be September 30. Sad news, isn't it? Well, Snow City will hold a public farewell campaign called One Last Snowfall ahead of its closure. So you, as a visitor, will able to enjoy limited time experiences and offers from this month all the way to September, like a package for 1 hour snow play, bumper car rides and all that. It's just $19 for adults and $16 for children. So you may want to take your kids down for one last try on the snowlands of Singapore, the only time where we've had it. So sad, right? I mean, it was always a great place to go cool off when it was a really, really hot day with the kids. So that's I think, something that you want to go with the kids to experience before it closes for good. Okay. Snow City, once again, closing after 26 years. Last day will be September 30th. So go check out Snow City for one last ride on the snow, one last push. Stay tuned. Weezer and Avril Lavigne music still to come. 1FM 91.3.

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8: Hey, yeah, good afternoon to you. 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All right, in this hour, a fabulous bag of music coming your way. Like, listen up for Olivia Newton-John. Physical. Also, Black. Physical. Wonderful live coming your way. And Chicago. Yeah, stay tuned for all that. In the meantime, though, it's Nelly with Ride With Me on 1FM 91.3. Good evening. How

0: Wonderful Life from Black on 1FM 91.3. Hope you're enjoying the music on this Monday evening. Jules with you till 8 o'clock. 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Still to come, music from Whitney Houston. Also, Ricky Martin. And still to come, yes, listen up for Olivia Newton-John. And if you're thinking of taking your fur kid out for a walk and want to bring along a water bottle, I got great news for you. Stay tuned.
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0: WFM 91.3, that's Saving All My Love For You from Whitney Houston. Jules with you on this 1st of June, sitting in for Carol on the Escapade. Good evening. How you doing today? Hope you're enjoying your long weekend. And it's a great time to go for a walk. And if you're thinking of taking your fur kid out for a walk and you think, oh, I have to bring along a water bottle, well, you know, you don't have to, because they're actually self-cleaning water bowls around Singapore. Did you know that? They're actually done to ensure that animals have access to clean drinking water without constant human maintenance required. I saw one, right, that's just right outside the cafe, you know, Handy Road. Yeah, and they've got a little piece of land just across from it. There's actually human as well as animal drinking water, and they're both clean. You can fill up your water bottle and your pet can actually have a drink of water as well, because our weather's getting quite hot. You know, I think it's a great thing. Clean water means better health, safety and care for every living creature, right? So small ideas like this create kinder, more compassionate cities like us. And I love this idea. Let me know if you know of any other places that you've seen these clean water drinking self-cleaning bowls for both animals, and then also there's a drinking fountain for humans too. Stick around. Music coming your way from Def Leppard as well as Gloria Estefan on 1FM.
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0: 1FM 91.3 Love Bites from Def Leppard. It's this 1st of June, last day of a long weekend. Tomorrow we'll be back at work, but not to worry, it's all good. Kids, you still enjoying your school holiday, so woohoo, yippee. I'm with you, parents, I'm with you. All right, still to come, we've got fantastic music. Listen out in the next hour for Guns N' Roses. Also, ABC. To come, Belinda Carlisle and Billy Joel up next. So stay right here at 1FM.
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3: 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Stick around, we've got great tunes like Janet Jackson, Wilson Phillips, Air Supply, Guns N' Roses, but this is ABC starting things off with a Poison Arrow on 1FM 91.3. 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

0: 1FM 91.3 Photograph from Nickelback on this Monday evening. Jules with you all the way till 8 o'clock on The Escapade. Hope you've been enjoying your long weekend. And if you've taken days off, wow, that was a wise move. All right, still to come. Hold on for some great tunes. We've got Destiny's Child. Janet Jackson. And Wilson Phillips. So stay right here.
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0: Bills, Bills, Bills. Destiny's Child on 1FM 91.3. Good Times, Greatest Hits. That was their very first number one single on the US Billboard Hot 100. And it was nominated for 2 Grammy Awards in 2000 for Best R&B Performance and also Best R&B Song. And you know that the music video for Bills, Bills, Bills was actually set in a beauty salon as a tribute to Beyonce's mother, Tina Knowles. Hope you're having a lovely Monday evening so far. Jules with you all the way till 8 o'clock, sitting in for Carol on the Escapade. She'll be back on Wednesday, so I'm going to be your company again tomorrow. Hope you're enjoying all the tunes. There's still to come, Vanessa Williams, and also a throwback coming away from the Emotions. So just don't go anywhere. Thanks for tuning in to 1FM.
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0: Betty Davis Eyes, Kim Carnes, spent 9 weeks at the top of the U.S. Billboard Hot 100 and won the 1982 Grammy Award for Song of the Year and Record of the Year. It's 1FM 91.3. We play you all the greatest hits. Hope you're having a good time with us. Jules with you on this final little bit before I hand things over to Simon, who's going to take you through all the way till midnight on this Monday and is back at work tomorrow. So have a chill one, okay? Music still to come. Listen out for Tina Turner. What's love got to do, Also, The Pretenders. I'll stand by you. I'll stand by you. And Sophie Ellis Bextor. But this is Jules saying, have yourself a lovely evening. I'll see you tomorrow back here once again, 4 to 8 p.m. on 1FM. Bye for now.
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3: Good evening. It's a wonderful Monday night because you enjoyed your day off. Off in lieu. And perhaps some of your friends are overseas, but you'd rather stay at home because, you know, you prefer to rest. And sometimes when one travels, one ends up feeling more tired because you want to see more and do more, yes? So resting at home can actually reinvigorate you if you know how to use your spare time to reset and reboot. For now, starting off my show, it's music by the Backstreet Boys.
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2: 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Look for the Ampawa Floating Market, where you can get into a boat and travel down the Mekong River. The boat will stop and allow you to watch the fireflies that live in the lampu trees on the riverbank. The price of the boat ride is between 50 to 100 baht per person. The evening boat rides at Ampawa have a reputation of being romantic and nostalgic. It'll remind you of a simpler time in life. Explore Ampawa in Thailand.
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0: Spania singing Call Me on 1FM 91.3. I'm Simon and thanks for tuning our way. Hey, if you just returned to Singapore from JB, welcome home. And if you went to Batam today, did you look for modern batik designs at the many cool batik boutiques in Batam? You know, they have a more contemporary style for both men and women. And if you didn't shop for batik this time, you gotta do so next time, okay? Coming up, a throwback by Tom Jones. Stay tuned for the song She's a Lady.
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0: 1FM 91.3 and a terrific track by Simply Red, featuring the voice of Mick Hucknall, Money's Too Tight to Mention. I'm Simon Lim, and if you enjoy real life stories of successful business people, then read the biography, Becoming Elizabeth Arden, the woman behind the global beauty empire. And this book was written by Stacey Cordery. Elizabeth Arden was one of the first women in the world to have revolutionized skincare and cosmetics. Read about her. This biography is titled Becoming Elizabeth Arden, the woman behind the global beauty empire.
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0: 1FM 91.3, and that's Shannon with Let the Music Play. I'm Simon, and how are you? Say, have you heard? This year, sustainable solutions for a sustainable planet is being discussed even more fervently. And books increasingly focus on actionable, sustainable solutions. So you may want to look for a book titled Clearing the Air. The author is Hannah Ritchie. This book is really a hopeful guide to solving climate change. And once again, the title of the book, Clearing the Air.
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1: Good evening, I'm Simon Lim, and it's still Monday, the 1st of June. Now, it was on this day in 1985 that Weird Al Yankovic released his Dare to Be Stupid album. And you may remember Weird Al Yankovic for singing the song Eat It, a parody of the Michael Jackson song Beat It. Now you recall, huh? And on this day in 1986, in the LPGA Championship Women's Golf, Pat Bradley won the championship. Coming up, a look at the movies. Meanwhile, turn up your radio for Glass Tiger.

0: Pure Shores by the All Saints on 1FM 91.3. I'm Simon Lim, and opening in theaters this Thursday is the film Masters of the Universe. The director is Travis Knight, and the movie stars Nicholas Galitzine as Prince Adam. What's the story about? Well, after being separated for 15 years, the Sword of Power leads Prince Adam back to Eternia, where he discovers his home shattered under the rule of Skeletor, who's played by Jared Leto. Masters of the Universe opens in theaters this Thursday.
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0: 1FM 91.3 and the New Radicals with Someday We'll Know. Good evening, I'm Simon, and if you just landed at Changi Airport after a holiday for the long weekend, welcome back to Singapore. And perhaps last week you cleared leave on Tuesday, Thursday, as well as Friday to fully enjoy a week's break from work, yeah? Alrighty, stay tuned, because coming up, I'll share with you about what's worth shopping for if you'll be traveling to Bangkok. 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

0: show on John Oates with Out of Touch on 1FM 91.3. I'm Sam Lim, and what's worth shopping for in Bangkok are silk shirts or silk dresses. So see if you can find a factory that makes modern silk outfits. Some items will be on sale, so look for those items, okay? And it's that time of the night to do some self-reflection. Hey, mental wellness is important for everyone. And when you can't resolve a personal issue, mental health experts say your focus must shift from fixing to managing the situation. Learn to accept the situation and shift your focus to what's within your control. Take baby steps. Take care of yourself, okay?
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0: 1FM 91.3, and that's Dr. Alban with It's My Life. This is Simon Lim, and how are you? Thanks for tuning in to 1FM 91.3, and have you heard? Julia Roberts will be in a new movie titled Panic Carefully. This upcoming thriller film is written and directed by Sam Esmail. It stars Julia Roberts, Elizabeth Olsen, Eddie Redmayne, and Ben Chaplin. Now, the plot of this film hasn't been officially released, but rumor has it that it's a thriller in the same vein as Silence of the Lambs. Look out for Panic Carefully by director Sam Esmail.
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1: Good evening, it's still June the 1st, and if it's your birthday, hey, happy birthday! 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And if it's your birthday today, well, I hope you had a wonderful celebration. You know, later tonight for supper, you can enjoy another slice

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1: Go see fireflies if you've got sufficient time to travel outside of Bangkok. 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Look for the Ampawa Floating Market, where you can get into a boat and travel down the Mekong River. 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The price of the boat ride is between 50 to 100 baht per person. The evening boat rides at Ampawa have a reputation of being romantic and nostalgic. It'll remind you of a simpler time in life. Explore Ampawa in Thailand.
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0: 1FM and 91.3, and you heard Madonna singing Open Your Heart. I'm Simon with you on this Monday night, and how are you? Hey, coming up, a terrific throwback by Elton John. You're going to stay tuned for this amazing song. It's titled Your Song. I love it so much. It's a classic. Meanwhile, I understand that you may be worried or concerned about a certain matter that's happening in your life or may happen as a result of something. So what can you do to feel better? Well, if you need help to manage a distressing situation, seek a good mental health counselor. Or speak to a wise old friend so that you may learn how to cope better, okay?
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0: 1FM 91.3 and an awesome song by Bananarama, Love in the First Degree. I'm Simon Lim and how are you? It's bedtime and if you feel that you need to read a novel before retiring to bed, get your hands on the sci-fi novel titled Voyages by Meg Charlton. Now Meg's novel blends alien contact, childhood friendship and a hidden conspiracy into one thrilling and engaging narrative. The story is full of suspense and twists. Voyages is a novel by Meg Charlton.
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0: 1FM 91.3, and you heard Coldplay with Speed of Sound. What a great track, huh? And it certainly takes creative brains to write that song. I'm Simon Lim, and have you heard of the book titled Our Brains, Ourselves? Through this book, acclaimed Oxford University neurologist Masood Hussain shows us how our brains create identity, how that identity can be changed, and sometimes even restored. Interesting, huh? So read this book, Our Brains, Ourselves, by Oxford University neurologist Masood Hussain.
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3: I'm Simon Lim and good evening. Hey, thanks for listening to my radio show. And tomorrow is the 2nd of June. Now, if it's your birthday tomorrow, happy birthday in advance. Tomorrow is also the birthday of actor Wentworth Miller, who's best remembered for his starring role in the television series Prison Break. He'll turn 54 tomorrow. And tomorrow is the birthday of actor Zachary Quinto, who starred as the character Spock in the film Star Trek. Zachary will turn 49. Alrighty, it's time to indulge in the music of Diana Ross, so turn up your radio if you're in your car. And this is Chain Reaction.

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1: Say, will you be celebrating your wedding anniversary soon? 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Bulgari Resort Bali features luxurious villas and a 1 kilometer long beach that's accessible through the resort's inclined elevator. 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And in Uluwatu, do visit Uluwatu Temple and watch a thrilling fire dance show. 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Explore Uluwatu in Bali, Indonesia.
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0: The Spice Girls giving us goodbye on 1FM 91.3. And how have you been? Have you been feeling rather tired and sleepy? You know, to maintain high energy levels and fight fatigue, you gotta focus consuming whole foods that provide sustained energy rather than quick sugar spikes. So what are the best energy boosting foods? Well, they are foods that combine complex carbohydrates, fiber, protein and healthy fats to fuel your body over several hours. So it's really about modifying your diet. Have a good healthy breakfast tomorrow, yeah? I'm Simon, staying up with you, and next up, a throwback by Earth, Wind & Fire. It's Boogie Wonderland.
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0: 1FM 91.3, and that's the band Yes with Owner of a Lonely Heart. This is Sam Lim taking you to midnight, and if you suffer from insomnia, have you heard of the 3-2-1 sleep rule? Well, the 3-2-1 sleep rule is a bedtime strategy to improve sleep quality by winding down your body and mind. Yes, you have to stop food intake 3 hours before bed, disconnect from work 2 hours before bed, and shut off your screens at least 1 hour before bed. So do try the 3-2-1 sleep rule if you can't seem to fall asleep.
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0: The Cranberries on 1FM 91.3. Alrighty, it's bedtime and to enjoy better sleep, hey, you should drink tart cherry juice. Now, a study has found that if you drink tart cherry juice concentrate every day, your melatonin levels will naturally be increased. So you want to invest in a natural way to make you sleep well, okay? And by the way, a glass of tart cherry juice also contains antioxidants, which are very good for you. And on that note, this is Samlam saying good night and sweet dreams.
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0: So, you've had good food to put you in a good mood, and after lunch, there's still good music to get you in an even better mood. 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
2: These are your news headlines. I'm Shilpa Shades. Defence Minister Chan Chun Sing says countries must build flexible, issue-based partnerships alongside multilateral institutions to navigate rapidly evolving security challenges. He says such arrangements can complement multilateral bodies, which risk being held back by the lowest common denominator. Speaking at the Shangri-La Dialogue in Singapore, he also said Singapore is leading a new 17-country initiative called GUIDE to protect critical underwater infrastructure, including undersea cables and energy pipelines. Organized by Singapore's Defence Ministry and the International Institute for Strategic Studies, the annual Asian Security Summit concluded on Sunday. Minister for Sustainability and the Environment Grace Fu is in London and Paris this week to meet nuclear regulators, experts and technology providers, even though Singapore has not yet decided whether to deploy nuclear power. Her ministry says the trip will strengthen international partnerships in nuclear safety and regulation as Singapore builds capabilities to assess nuclear energy. Her itinerary includes observing the signing of a nuclear safety cooperation deal between Singapore and Britain and visiting Rolls-Royce to learn about its small modular reactor technology. Four separate accidents over the long weekend left one person dead and scores of others injured. On Saturday, a pillion rider died after an accident involving two cars and a motorcycle on the PIE towards Changi. Later that day on the PIE towards Tuas, 14 people were hospitalized after a five-vehicle collision involving cars, lorries and a tipper truck. The same afternoon, a taxi driver and a passenger were hospitalized after their cab crashed and caught fire at a junction in Ang Mo Kio. A car also caught fire yesterday on the SLE after skidding, leaving one passenger hospitalized. Travelers flying from Singapore to Nha Trang in Vietnam will soon have a second direct service to choose from. Vietnamese budget carrier Vietjet is launching direct flights between Changi and the southern Vietnamese coastal city from December 11th, four times a week. It will be the airline's fifth direct Singapore-Vietnam service, alongside existing flights to Ho Chi Minh City, Hanoi, Da Nang and Phu Quoc. Currently, Scoot is the only operator of the direct Singapore-Nha Trang service. Malaysia's Johor State Assembly has been dissolved, paving the way for the state's 16th election. The move ends weeks of speculation, although the assembly's term was due to expire only next April. Chief Minister On Hafiz Ghazi said the dissolution would allow voters to elect a new state government and grant a fresh mandate for development. In the previous state election in March 2022, Barisan Nasional secured a two-thirds majority by winning 40 of the 56 state assembly seats. BN has vowed to contest all 56 Johor state seats. Despite being Pakatan Harapan's partner in federal government, deepening tensions between both parties.
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2: Félix Auger-Aliassime became the first Canadian man to reach the quarterfinals at all four Grand Slam tournaments after a straight sets victory at the French Open. The world number 6 beat Chilean Alejandro Tabilo 6-3, 7-5, 6-1 to stay on course for a maiden Grand Slam title. Meanwhile, Italy's Matteo Berrettini reached the quarterfinals only the second time, beating Argentina's Juan Manuel Cerundolo 6-3, 7-6, 7-6. Ranked world number 105 and returning to Roland Garros for the first time in 5 years after a series of injuries, Berrettini became the lowest-ranked men's quarterfinalist at the tournament since 2007. In the women's draw, world number 1 Aryna Sabalenka moved into the last eight with a 7-5, 6-3 win over Naomi Osaka. The Belarusian has now reached at least the quarterfinals in her last 14 Grand Slam appearances and will next face Russia's Diana Schneider. Meanwhile, U.S. federal officials have assured Los Angeles authorities that civil immigration enforcement will not take place at the FIFA World Cup matches or events in the city. Security will be stepped up for Iran's games with additional staffing around stadiums and fan areas due to current world events. Iran's opening match is scheduled for June 15th at SoFi Stadium. And finally, former England captain and manager Kevin Keegan has revealed he is battling stage 4 cancer after the disease was discovered during scans following a car accident. Keegan enjoyed a successful playing career with Liverpool and Hamburg, winning the European Footballer of the Year award in 1978 and 1979. And that's your sports update. I'm Shilpa Shades.
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3: Hey, it's going to be partly cloudy for today and temperatures are hitting a high of 34.
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0: 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Good times, greatest hits.
5: Good morning, it's the morning drive. The Flying Dutchman and Lavinia with you. Yes, I am back.
3: Oh my goodness, that voice! Ow!
5: Back.
3: Ow!
10: Welcome back!
3: Yay! Thank you. Look at that Bali glow from
5: the
3: sky.
5: Oh, I don't think it's a Bali glow. It's called an alcohol residue. It wasn't that much of a drinking trip. It was more of an eating trip.
3: I'm sure.
5: Because my kids know some really good places to eat.
3: Okay.
5: We discovered some really nice places to eat. It was a nice relaxing holiday. I thoroughly enjoyed it.
3: You think it was the best way to bring in and usher in your 70th birthday, my friend?
5: I think it was. I think, yeah, it probably was the best
3: Whoa.
5: Way. To have the girls with me and just be a family. It was
3: right,
5: it was good.
3: Right.
5: It was
3: That's
5: really
3: lovely.
5: Good. It
3: That's
5: was really
3: lovely.
5: Good. Was
3: Happy
5: really
3: birthday,
5: good. Thank
3: you.
5: Thank you. Okay, today's a special day.
3: Okay.
5: It's got nothing to do with me. Rocky Road Ice Cream Day. Are you a Rocky Road fan?
3: Not really, but I can get behind a scoop of it, yeah, because I like ice cream. Yeah.
5: It's Rotisserie Chicken Day.
3: Okay, that one I can get behind.
5: Okay.
3: Yeah.
5: It's Love Your Dentist Day.
3: I do love my dentist.
5: Do
3: She's
5: you?
3: A good friend.
5: Okay,
3: yeah.
5: That's nice. And today, for those of you who want to, and we apologize to all the bosses listening, it's Leave the Office Early Day.
3: Kenna!
5: I don't know. That's what it says. It's Leave the Office Early Day.
3: It won't anyhow, you know.
5: People are just going to... Okay, it's 4:30. We're out of here.
3: You know, your word carries weight, right? An FDC one.
5: Okay, so expect a lot of jams early this afternoon on the roads today. That is why it's early. Going to talk a little bit about Kevin Keegan in a while and an AI system that detects suicide. Stay with us here on the morning drive. Start off with Men Without Hats. It's the Safety Dance, 6:09. Good morning. Welcome to a brand new day. We can dance.

0: That stinks. Love at first sight, 6:16. Now, we heard in the news that former England captain and manager Kevin Keegan has revealed that he is suffering from stage 4 cancer.
1: Yeah.
0: Here is a man who is 75 years old, releases a statement. In fact, he releases it at a function that he's been diagnosed with cancer. He didn't know he had cancer. He was involved in an accident and had to go for an operation. And when they were scanning him for the operation, they discovered the cancer, and they discovered it was stage 4.
1: Oh, God.
0: He had no idea. He had no idea that he had the cancer. The interesting thing is, even with this, he says, this man's got a sense of humor. So his surgeon says, look, I know a great cancer doctor. I'm going to send you to him. And the cancer doctor is a Liverpool supporter.
1: Mm.
0: So Kevin goes, well, that's good with me, because now I know I'll never walk alone. Because that's the theme song of Liverpool, right? And then the doctor tells him, I have a tremendous strike rate.
1: Okay.
0: So Kevin goes, what's your strike rate? He goes, 33%. Kevin said, that's good. I thought it was 80 would be good, because you're 33. How does that help me? This man is full of humor as he goes through his cancer treatment. Aww. He's just, he is so positive. Even though he's got stage 4 cancer, he is so positive. And because of this positivity, so many people are getting behind him.
1: Yep.
0: As he takes this journey and he battles his cancer. We wish him well. Kevin Keegan, captain and manager of England, who has stage 4 cancer. The other thing that's very interesting is in the Straits Times this morning.
1: Okay.
0: Excuse me. About 40 stations and commercial buildings in Japan have introduced an artificial intelligence system to prevent suicide.
1: Oh.
0: Now, that's helped save at least 2 people, according to its developers.
1: That's amazing.
0: Really good stuff. The Tokyo-based company Alyssa created the system, which assesses the likelihood of individuals, the likelihood that individuals will leap to their deaths by analyzing behavior captured by security cameras at stations and buildings. Things like pacing, like lingering near the edge of a station platform or a rooftop. Very interesting.
1: Wow.
0: One of the instances was a case of a child who was found lingering near a railing on the upper floor of a building.
1: Okay.
0: For a very long time. Security guards went up, discovered the child, and pulled the child away from the railing.
1: Okay.
0: And realized that the child was standing at the railing writing a suicide note.
1: No.
0: They would never have known that without these cameras.
1: This is amazing.
0: Quite interesting.
1: Yes.
0: And you know, we've had instances in Singapore of people on tracks and whatever.
1: Yeah.
0: I'm wondering if we should start putting systems like this in place at our MRT, LRT stations.
1: I mean, if it is available and it's working
0: Japan. It's whether or not we're going to get in contact with this company, Acilla.
1: Yeah, and this see is if we actually can do something that is really great for every country.
0: It could be
1: adopt.
0: Used. It could be used everywhere. You know, it could be used on any commercial building with rooftop access. It could be used at LRT stations, MRT stations, whatever.
1: Because, you know, as much as there is more awareness, there's a little bit more sort of like support that, you know, when those in that state, you know, when they're going through something, there is more of that. But it is still difficult people to, you know, deal with what they're dealing with and to come forward and to seek help and support. So I think a system like this needs to be like mandatory in every country, even.
0: Absolutely. Yeah. If you want to read more about it, it's in the Straits Times, page A8.
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0: Let's see if there's anything worth telling you about, shall we? If you're heading up. Oh, yes. The PIE towards Tuas. An accident after Jalan Bahar. Avoid lanes 1 and 4. Please stay within the speed limit. Make sure you have everyone buckled up. Be safe as you drive today.
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0: 7, don't stop moving. 6:24. Want to say good morning and thank you to Suresh and Joanna for the birthday wishes. Thank you so much.
1: And guys, there were many others over last week, especially the day itself.
0: Thank you.
1: So a big thank you to everyone for FD and on behalf of FD. You know, we've been thanking them on your behalf
0: as
1: well.
0: Thank you.
1: You are so loved.
0: Oh.
1: No, you are. Oh. You're super loved.
0: Oh. You know another thing that happened while we were in Bali? That surprised me.
1: Someone came up to you and went, FD!
0: No.
1: Happy birthday.
0: No.
1: Oh, what?
0: One of my daughters got together, and this is something I have never done, and we did it in Bali. She put together a family photo shoot.
1: Oh, wait. Is this the one with the wolves?
0: No. This was, we did it in the villa.
1: Okay.
0: Professional cameraman came down. And I wondered why everybody said no. Today is blue and white day. So we all had to dress in blue and white.
1: Okay. So everyone knew except you.
0: Everyone knew except me. That was very cool.
1: And did you do the wolf thing? You said you had
0: We couldn't. Because with the boot, I couldn't do the trick. So.
1: You cannot just stand regally and take one photo with them?
0: Oh, the money is too expensive.
1: Oh, okay. For just one shot. Okay.
0: Well, one shot cannot. I see. Thank you.
1: Oh, okay. No. Okay.
0: Spend
1: okay.
0: Enough
1: next
0: money
1: time, next
0: in
1: time,
0: Bali.
1: Next time, next time.
0: Spend okay. Enough money in Bali. Okay, prizes to give away this week.
1: Yes, indeed. All right. So our discussion will take place at 9 o'clock, and it's your chance to win for yourself the 8 Gelato Discovery Set. This worth $150 from 8 Gelato. And when you can tell us what do they have in common at the hour, in the hour of 7, you can win for yourself $150 worth of vouchers for Meownistry of Meow. This is a cat-friendly co-working space where you can work, study, and unwind alongside rescue cats looking for loving homes. I don't really want to work and study there, but I just want to hang out with these cats.
0: Alrighty.
1: Yeah.
0: Nice.
1: And in this hour, how Singaporean are you? It might just score you this mini bonsai sculpting and art jamming experience. How cool is that? And it's for two, worth $160 from Loom Atelier.
0: Nice. Also, we've got our heritage educator, the urbanist, back in to bring us episode 5 of This Is Where We Live. Yong's going to be with us, tracing a lost shoreline. We're going to be tracing our shoreline. Apparently, there's a special guest he has with him that he's going to be talking about.
1: Really?
0: I hear.
1: All I know is that I went for his walk on this, and it was fascinating. It was so amazing. It was 2 hours, and I tell you, time just went by so fast.
0: Oh, when you do these tours, it just flies.
1: Yeah. Oh my gosh, Yong is amazing.
0: Absolutely.
1: It's amazing.
0: So Yong's going to be on at 8 a.m. Make sure you join us to find out about our lost shoreline here in Singapore. Let's get back to it. Steve Winwood.
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3: These are your news headlines. I'm Shilpa Shades. Defence Minister Chan Chun Sing says countries must build flexible, issue-based partnerships alongside multilateral institutions to navigate rapidly evolving security challenges. He says such arrangements can complement multilateral bodies, which risk being held back by the lowest common denominator. Speaking at the Shangri-La Dialogue in Singapore, he also said Singapore is leading a new 17-country initiative called GUIDE to protect critical underwater infrastructure, including undersea cables and energy pipelines. Organized by Singapore's Defence Ministry and the International Institute for Strategic Studies, the annual Asian Security Summit concluded on Sunday. Minister for Sustainability and the Environment Grace Fu is in London and Paris this week to meet nuclear regulators, experts and technology providers, even though Singapore has not yet decided whether to deploy nuclear power. Her ministry says the trip will strengthen international partnerships in nuclear safety and regulation as Singapore builds capabilities to assess nuclear energy. Her itinerary includes observing the signing of a nuclear safety cooperation deal between Singapore and Britain and visiting Rolls-Royce to learn about its small modular reactor technology. Four separate accidents over the long weekend left one person dead and scores of others injured. On Saturday, a pillion rider died after an accident involving two cars and a motorcycle on the PIE towards Changi. Later that day on the PIE towards Tuas, 14 people were hospitalized after a five-vehicle collision involving cars, lorries and a tipper truck. The same afternoon, a taxi driver and a passenger were hospitalized after their cab crashed and caught fire at a junction in Ang Mo Kio. A car also caught fire yesterday on the SLE after skidding, leaving one passenger hospitalized. Travelers flying from Singapore to Nha Trang in Vietnam will soon have a second direct service to choose from. Vietnamese budget carrier Vietjet is launching direct flights between Changi and the southern Vietnamese coastal city from December 11th, four times a week. It will be the airline's fifth direct Singapore-Vietnam service, alongside existing flights to Ho Chi Minh City, Hanoi, Da Nang and Phu Quoc. Currently, Scoot is the only operator of the direct Singapore-Nha Trang service. Malaysia's Johor State Assembly has been dissolved, paving the way for the state's 16th election. The move ends weeks of speculation, although the Assembly's term was due to expire only next April. Chief Minister On Hafiz Ghazi said the dissolution would allow voters to elect a new state government and grant a fresh mandate for development. In the previous state election in March 2022, Barisan Nasional secured a two-thirds majority by winning 40 of the 56 state assembly seats. BN has vowed to contest all 56 Johor state seats, despite being Pakatan Harapan's partner in federal government, deepening tensions between both parties.
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4: Let's see what's happening roadwise, shall we? PIE towards Tuas, an accident after Jalan Bahar. Avoid lanes 1, 3 and 4. That's about it for now. Please stay within the speed limit. Have everyone buckled up. Be safe as you drive today. We're heading back to 1973.
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4: So, singer-songwriter Carly Simon released an album in 1972 called No Secrets. It was recorded at Trident Studios in the very poshy neighbourhood of Soho in London. Very entertainment poshy neighbourhood.
6: Ooh!
4: I kind of like Soho. When critics look at this song, they always say the music is great, but listen to the lyrics.
6: Okay.
4: It is a romantic song,
6: ooh,
4: but it also is a very real song. and it will be interpreted differently for different people. So it is quite interesting. Here it is from 1973, Carly Simon and The Right Thing to Do.

0: Yes, it's time to wake up and win. Grab that mobile phone because we have got a mini bonsai sculpturing and art jamming experience for two. This is worth $160 from Loom Atelier. They are an intimate creative space for making, gathering and celebrating through thoughtfully curated art, floral and lifestyle experiences. You can check them out at loomatelier.studio. So, $160 prize. Question is, how Singaporean are you?
1: Before that, I would like to address something that was sent in by one of our dear listeners, friend of the station,
0: yes.
1: Joanna. Mm. She said, you know, welcome home, FD. He was so missed. The voice was sanity. And I said, I'm okay with being crazy. I'm more fun. And also we have this from Ron. He says, happy 70th, my alpha wolf. Yes, now we can get on
0: thank
1: with how Singaporean
0: you guys
1: are you.
0: Okay, yes, let's go.
1: There's a lot of land reclamation, right, done on the Singapore island that has greatly changed the shape of our island, you know, how much usable land that we have. But the question now is, can you give me the year when the earliest land reclamation in Singapore took place? The answer will surprise you. You're probably thinking about, like, what, East Coast?
0: Yeah, that's what I'm thinking. Yeah.
1: Which is same for me, right?
0: Yeah.
1: Yes, until I went on Yong's The Urbanist's Walk.
0: Okay.
1: And that's how I learned about this very interesting fact.
0: All right.
1: And he's going to talk more about it during the interview at 8 a.m.
0: Okay.
1: Okay. But for now, give me the year of the earliest land reclamation in Singapore. The answer will surprise you.
0: 8855-0913.
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2: 1FM weather.
1: Hey, partly cloudy, no rain or thunder in sight. Wow, what did you bring back from Bali?
0: I don't know.
1: Huh?
0: I don't know.
1: Yeah, sunshine, that's it.
0: Looks like it.
1: No, actually it's partly cloudy.
0: Oh,
1: you just brought
0: it.
1: In a lot of clouds, but no rain for now, okay?
0: That's good.
1: It's a high of 34 degrees Celsius.
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0: Alrighty, the PIE towards Changi, a vehicle broken down after Eng Neo Avenue, avoid lane 4. AYE towards the MCE, an accident after Clementi Road, avoid lane 1. And the PIE towards Tuas, an accident after Jalan Bahar, avoid lanes 1, 3 and 4. Please stay within the speed limit, have everyone buckled up. Be safe as you drive today.
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0: Alrighty, Daddy, nice stuff. 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
1: Alrighty, so today's question is a very interesting one because the answer will definitely surprise you. I won the year of the earliest land reclamation in Singapore. And this is very much inspired by the walk I recently did with the urbanist, of course, Yong, and he will be talking all about that during 8 o'clock about Singapore's changing coastline. Yes.
0: Alrighty. So the question again was?
1: Give me the year of the earliest land reclamation in Singapore. Now, obviously, you guys would have been able to Google it, and but you all actually have got the correct answer. But as expected, some of you have mentioned that it is surprising. Yes, the year. So let's find out who has the fastest fingers.
0: Good morning. Can I speak to Karamjit, please?
2: This is he, Abdi.
0: Good morning.
2: Hey, good morning, Lavinia, as well.
1: Hey.
0: Thanks. Awesome. What are you up to this morning?
2: I'm actually driving to pick up my first rider on Tada.
0: Oh, okay.
1: Ooh.
0: Cool enough. We'll try and give you a prize before you get there. We have to find out how Singaporean you are. It is a mini bonsai sculpting and art jamming experience for two worth $160 from Loom Atelier.
1: Yes,
2: wonderful.
1: Indeed. Alrighty, so answer this very simple question. Give me the year, okay, when the earliest land reclamation in Singapore took place. Your guess?
2: Sure, that was way back in 1822.
0: What?
1: Absolutely correct! Yeah! I know that's exactly my response when I Yong told us on like his walking tour, right? And we're going to learn more about it in the 8 o'clock hour. But yes, 1822, that was the earliest land reclamation, and it was along the south bank of Singapore River. And there was actually a little hillock behind that area, and it was level to actually fill up all those swamps and mud flats of boat quay.
0: Right.
1: How interesting is that?
0: Wow.
1: 1822.
0: Wow. Damn, those Brits were smart.
1: No, it was necessity, la necessity.
0: True enough. Congratulations, Karamjit.
2: Thank you, Abdi.
0: You have a great day, mate.
2: You too, thanks.
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1: Take a look at that traffic. We know we're going to begin to see traffic building across the expressways. There's no big surprise there. More people making their way to work. The KJE towards the BKE, a vehicle broken down after Choa Chu Kang Way. PIE towards Changi, a vehicle broken down after Eng Neo Avenue, avoid lane 4. AYE towards the MCE, an accident after Clementi Road. Congestion is to Clementi Avenue 6, avoid lane 1. And the PIE towards Tuas, an accident after Jalan Baha, avoid lanes 3 and 4. Please stay within the speed limit. Have everyone buckled up. Be safe as you drive today.
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3: These are your news headlines. I'm Shilpa Shades. Chief Justice Sundaresh Menon has set a new sentencing benchmark for drivers who get behind the wheel despite having lost their licenses. As a starting point, the penalty is 3 weeks jail and a 2-year driving ban. CJ Menon ruled that such drivers are more culpable than those who never held a license, as their disqualification reflects prior serious misconduct. The benchmark arose from a case where a man was caught driving after his license was revoked following a fatal accident. His original sentence of a $5,000 fine was replaced with 4 weeks jail on appeal. Singapore is developing a registry of artificial intelligence agents to help 150,000 public officers use AI securely across government agencies. The registry will track the owners and activities of AI agents, which can make decisions and carry out tasks with minimal human intervention. It is part of a new platform called AI Assistant Desk, now being tested ahead of a wider rollout in 2026. More than half of Singapore's 150,000 public officers already use Pear, the government's AI chatbot. GovTech is also expanding AI use in cybersecurity, including automated testing of about 2,000 government systems to identify vulnerabilities. Personal computers equipped with NVIDIA's new chip are expected to debut from September, bringing the company's powerful AI capabilities to laptops and desktops. Chief Executive Jensen Huang announced the RTX Spark Superchip at the Computex trade show in Taipei, saying it will launch in machines from Dell, Lenovo, and other brands. The chip combines a microprocessor and graphics processor built with Taiwan's MediaTek, running Microsoft's Windows on ARM operating system. NVIDIA says the devices will be able to run large AI models locally and securely while remaining thin and light. Russia fired a record number of long-range drones at Ukraine last month. The 8,150 drones were 24% more than in April. It also launched 211 missiles in May, which is among the highest monthly figures. The month also saw Moscow firing its nuclear-capable Oreshnik ballistic missile for the third time since its invasion began in February 2022. Ukraine intercepted over 90% of all incoming fire, but officials warn that stocks of anti-missile systems and ammunition are running low and have appealed to the country's allies for urgent support. Malaysia's health ministry has launched a major crackdown on the online promotion and sale of smoking and vape products, citing their increasing use among the young. The operation called Opselamat Papa covers manufacturing, distribution and sale of all smoking products, including e-cigarettes. The ministry says it has blocked 4 websites with more under investigation. As of April, more than 34,000 enforcement operations had been carried out nationwide, with inspections on over 680,000 premises, resulting in more than 233,000 fines issued.
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3: Félix Auger-Aliassime became the first Canadian man to reach the quarterfinals at all 4 Grand Slam tournaments after a straight sets victory at the French Open. The world number 6 beat Chilean Alejandro Tabilo 6-3-7-5-6-1 to stay on course for a maiden Grand Slam title. Meanwhile, Italy's Matteo Berrettini reached the quarterfinals only the second time, beating Argentina's Juan Manuel Cerundolo 6-3-7-6-7-6. Ranked world number 105 and returning to Roland Garros for the first time in 5 years after a series of injuries, Berrettini became the lowest-ranked men's quarterfinalist at the tournament since 2007. In the women's draw, world number 1 Aryna Sabalenka moved into the last eight with a 7-5-6-3 win over Naomi Osaka. The Belarusian has now reached at least the quarterfinals in her last 14 Grand Slam appearances and will next face Russia's Diana Schneider. Meanwhile, U.S. federal officials have assured Los Angeles authorities that civil immigration enforcement will not take place at the FIFA World Cup matches or events in the city. Security will be stepped up for Iran's games, with additional staffing around stadiums and fan areas due to current world events. Iran's opening match is scheduled for June 15th at SoFi Stadium. And finally, former England captain and manager Kevin Keegan has revealed he is battling stage 4 cancer after the disease was discovered during scans following a car accident. Keegan enjoyed a successful playing career with Liverpool and Hamburg, winning the European Footballer of the Year award in 1978 and 1979. And that's your sports update. I'm Shilpa Shades.
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1: It's the Morning Drive, the Flying Dutchman and Lavinia with you. Good morning. Welcome to a brand new day. If you're just getting up, whoa, where have you been all morning?
7: You've been caught.
1: Check in.
7: You've been caught. No, like, it's the June holidays, so maybe there are some, you know, parents who are getting to sleep in just a little bit.
1: They're going, oh, thank goodness we can sleep in. Yeah, it is June. What is it, a week in June, right? It's a week there off?
7: A week?
1: I can't remember.
7: It's a whole month, my friend.
1: Oh, they're off for a month in June.
7: Yes, the whole month of June.
1: I'm so glad I'm not at that. I don't have children that age.
7: Hannah.
1: Because, you know, y'all got to keep them entertained. You know, mommy, what are we going to do today?
7: Oh, for my kids, it's a different story. They need to do work.
1: What work do they got to do?
7: Oh, a lot of work.
1: Poor things. So no holiday for you kids. Alrighty, we've got our daily poll. So
7: yes,
1: yesterday was a public holiday.
7: It was.
1: So first day back after a public holiday, you're mentally still on holiday or already counting down to the next one?
7: Oh,
1: because there's no way you're ready for work.
7: Wow, that's tough, man. I think I'm more of the latter. I'm mentally counting down to the next one. Or at least to the weekend. Yeah.
1: Because it's a short week.
7: Yeah.
1: So, your first day back after a public holiday, are you mentally still on holiday or are you already counting down to the next one?
7: Woo!
1: Go to our Instagram. Get involved in the poll. We start off with Janet Jackson. Together again. It is 7:08. Good morning.

0: It's a wild world.
1: Oh, it is a wild world.
2: Oh, my goodness. Unbelievable. This happened in this year, February 11th, okay? A young lady called Kathleen Thomas. She was stopped over in Lake Worth in Florida, okay, by a Palm Beach County Sheriff's deputy. And the deputy, a video has been going online, viral, right, of this deputy stopping her. And then she winds down the window and she's like, oh, you know, yes, officer. And he goes, yes, you know, I saw that you were actually using your phone, your mobile phone, with your right hand. Okay. And here's where things get interesting. She lifts up her arm and she actually has no right hand. Can you see?
1: Oh, good Lord.
2: And so this lady is like, yeah, so are we gonna, you know, call it a day or And guess what? He continued to issue a citation to her and booked her for distracted driving. But she was like, I have no right hand. And she made sure to get the guy to repeat himself, like, and you're saying that I was using my right hand to use the phone, but, you know, I have no right hand. She has no right hand. Okay. And the guy proceeded to book her. Yeah. So obviously, she took the whole thing to court, right?
1: Right.
2: She took the whole thing to court and fight the ticket in court. And basically, yes, they have dismissed.
1: Did she get damages, though?
2: No, it doesn't say here.
1: She should have gotten damages.
2: It doesn't say here, but it's hilarious because in the video itself that is going viral online, the guy is repeatedly like, you know, yes, you were using your hand of your using your phone with your right hand, and she has a partially missing arm. She has no right hand. Right?
1: Yeah, exactly.
2: And even after then, right, he continues like, oh, yes, but, you know, this is for distracted driving. Can I please see your license and all that? And then continues to book her.
1: That's
2: what
1: terrible.
2: A crazy world.
1: She should have got compensation for this.
2: She should have.
1: Absolutely. Go straight out, get a new prosthetic.
2: Oh, yeah.
1: Then she can drive and use her right arm to use her phone.
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1: Well, we got the usual delays across the expressways. There are a few areas to look out for. Jalan Bukit Merah towards Jalan Kilang Barat. An accident after Alexandra Road. Avoid lane 2, BKE towards the PIE. A vehicle broken down after Dairy Farm Road. KJE towards the BKE. A vehicle broken down after Choa Chu Kang Way. AYE towards the MCE. An accident after Clementi Road. Congestion 2, Clementi Avenue 6. Avoid lane 1. And the PIE towards Tuas. An accident after Jalan Baha. Congestion is to Jurong East Avenue 1. Avoid lanes 3 and 4. Please stay within the speed limit. Have everyone buckled up. Be safe as you drive today.
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0: to Spin Me Round, Dead or Alive. It's 7:23 on the Morning Drive with the Flying Dutchman and Lavinia.
1: Alrighty, heads up, headlines. This is really, really shocking. So this is from the BBC. I want to bring this up because I guess, you know, I've gone through like four pregnancies and all that, right? So basically, there is a whole sort of like investigation and inquiry investigating stillbirths, okay, neonatal deaths, maternity deaths, and also injured babies and mothers at the NUH, which is, I think it's run by, is it the Nottingham Trust or something?
0: Mm.
1: So basically what's happening is that they're finding that...
0: This is the NUH in the UK.
1: In the UK, yeah. Okay? Not Singapore,
0: yeah?
1: Singapore,
0: yeah.
1: So what they're finding is that a lot of midwives, many prong issue, it's due to like shortage of staff, okay, and the midwives having to deal with, you know, all these women who are heavily pregnant, you know, wondering if they are actually going into labor, and they're trying to have these women actually stay at home as much for as long as possible, and that has actually caused some stillbirths.
0: That's weird.
1: Yeah, so I think what really caught my eye is because, you know, I think a lot of us take for granted, you know, how well our infrastructure is when it comes to medicine.
0: Mm.
1: But I also want to, you know, you may not be in the position right now where you are having to go through another birth, you know, or another pregnancy, but you might know someone who is. Or maybe it's a family member, you know, like who, maybe your daughter is going through this, right?
0: Mm.
1: I think what I want to highlight is that no matter how, I mean, whenever you are experiencing, whatever you're experiencing during your pregnancy, especially closer to delivery date, always be more cautious about this. You know what I mean?
0: Mm.
1: I think sometimes we always want to, we put our trust, absolute trust in like our gynae or anything. But sometimes, you know, you have to follow your gut instinct, right? So these women who have, unfortunately, some women who are, you know, as part of this investigation, right, the mothers, they have unfortunately lost their babies because they felt that they were going into labor, but they were actually sent home. They went to the hospital, they were sent home.
0: Mm-hmm.
1: Yeah, because they said, no, it's too early, it's not yet time, they were sent home. That, no, you're not going into labor and all that. And then it resulted in the stillborns and all that. So I just want to bring this up, that, you know, this is still happening in a modern world that we have here. You know, with all our advances in medicine and all that, you know, due to human error, okay, due to lack of staff, you know, it's an HR issue as well.
0: Mm.
1: I don't think we have that issue here in Singapore.
0: No,
1: but
0: I don't
1: it's
0: think
1: always
0: so.
1: Good to be aware, because I think we do take for granted, like, it's just so easy. It's so easy for a pregnancy and a delivery to go wrong. It really is so easy for it to go wrong. So if you know of someone who is in that situation, or if you are in that situation yourself, I always say be extra cautious. You know what I mean? Follow your gut feeling. And if at any point, you know, something just doesn't feel right, go in and see the doctor. I mean, I really don't care if people say like, oh, you know, why is she so anxious, or why is she like a hypochondriac and all that. I'm
0: who
1: like,
0: cares?
1: No. Yeah, you know what I mean? So
0: yeah.
1: I just want to put this out there and give you the license, okay? The other thing that's very interesting, also coming out from the BBC, is how the US tipping culture is now out of control and spreading overseas.
0: So
1: know about it in the States, right? And what's shocking is that because of the American tourists actually going all over the world, they're even finding it in places like Iceland, Mexico City. And for the locals, it is a very, very perplexing sort of situation, because, you know, they don't, tipping is not part of their culture. Right, and now suddenly, because of the influx of all the American tourists, all these, you know, F&B establishments start to feel like, oh, you know, like in Iceland, the Icelandics were actually saying in the article that for them, there is a common understanding that the welfare of your staff falls on the employer.
0: Of course.
1: That's why the tipping culture thing is very weird for them. And because more and more of the F&Bs are sort of like, you know, the gratuity is now being included, it's very confusing for the locals. So this is something I think we all need to watch out for. Is it going to be reaching our shores?
0: I think they, at the end of the day, F&B outlets have got to learn, this is an American cultural situation. It is not ours.
1: Yeah.
0: So if an American wants to come in and tip, tell him it's optional. put a sign on your at your reception. Tipping is optional. Let him know.
1: I don't
0: need his culture here. I don't.
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9: These are your news headlines. I'm Shilpa Shades. Chief Justice Sundaresh Menon has set a new sentencing benchmark for drivers who get behind the wheel despite having lost their licenses. As a starting point, the penalty is 3 weeks jail and a 2-year driving ban. CJ Menon ruled that such drivers are more culpable than those who never held a license, as their disqualification reflects prior serious misconduct. The benchmark arose from a case where a man was caught driving after his license was revoked following a fatal accident. His original sentence of a $5,000 fine was replaced with 4 weeks jail on appeal. Singapore is developing a registry of artificial intelligence agents to help 150,000 public officers use AI securely across government agencies. The registry will track the owners and activities of AI agents, which can make decisions and carry out tasks with minimal human intervention. It is part of a new platform called AI Assistant Desk, now being tested ahead of a wider rollout in 2026. More than half of Singapore's 150,000 public officers already use Pear, the government's AI chatbot. GovTech is also expanding AI use in cybersecurity, including automated testing of about 2,000 government systems to identify vulnerabilities. Personal computers equipped with NVIDIA's new chip are expected to debut from September, bringing the company's powerful AI capabilities to laptops and desktops. Chief Executive Jensen Huang announced the RTX Spark Superchip at the Computex trade show in Taipei, saying it will launch in machines from Dell, Lenovo, and other brands. The chip combines a microprocessor and graphics processor built with Taiwan's MediaTek, running Microsoft's Windows on ARM operating system. NVIDIA says the devices will be able to run large AI models locally and securely while remaining thin and light. Russia fired a record number of long-range drones at Ukraine last month. The 8,150 drones were 24% more than in April. It also launched 211 missiles in May, which is among the highest monthly figures. The month also saw Moscow firing its nuclear-capable Oreshnik ballistic missile for the third time since its invasion began in February 2022. Ukraine intercepted over 90% of all incoming fire, but officials warn that stocks of anti-missile systems and ammunition are running low and have appealed to the country's allies for urgent support. Malaysia's health ministry has launched a major crackdown on the online promotion and sale of smoking and vape products, citing their increasing use among the young. The operation, called Opselamat Papa, covers manufacturing, distribution and sale of all smoking products, including e-cigarettes. The ministry says it has blocked 4 websites with more under investigation. As of April, more than 34,000 enforcement operations had been carried out nationwide, with inspections on over 680,000 premises, resulting in more than 233,000 fines issued.
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0: Well, we got the usual delays across the expressways. There are a few areas to look out for. Jalan Bukit Merah towards Jalan Kilang Barat. An accident after Alexandra Road. Avoid lane 2, BKE towards the PIE. A vehicle broken down after Dairy Farm Road. KJE towards the BKE. A vehicle broken down after Choa Chu Kang Way. AYE towards the MCE. An accident after Clementi Road. Congestion 2, Clementi Avenue 6. Avoid lane 1. And the PIE towards Tuas. An accident after Jalan Baha. Congestion is to Jurong East Avenue 1. Avoid lanes 3 and 4. Please stay within the speed limit. Have everyone buckled up. Be safe as you drive today.
10: 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And neither do these songs. This is your 1FM throwback.
0: The story of this one starts in 1960 with the Everly Brothers, who first recorded this song. It did all right for them, but it was no major hit. It was also done by Roy Orbison. Again, it did all right for him. It was no major hit. Jim Capaldi did it in 1975. Not bad, but not a big hit.
1: Okay.
0: But if you want it to be a big hit, you've got to go to 1974 when this song hit the Billboard charts, and it absolutely cemented this song as a classic. This one from 1974, it's Nazareth and Love Hurts.

0: they have in common?
1: That's the question. What do they have in common? They have a prize.
2: Ooh, yes, indeed. If you can tell us what do these three things have in common, you could walk away with $150 worth of vouchers from Meownistry of Meow. They are a cat-friendly co-working space, which means that you could be there, you could be studying, working, unwinding along some rescued cats that are looking for loving homes. And you can use this voucher to book private rooms, you can purchase their all daily passes, or even pay for hourly usage. And you can hear more about their adoption stories of these beautiful, beautiful for cats. You can check it all out at their website, Meownistry of Meow. I love that.
1: Meownistry of Meow.com. Nice. Okay, so three things. What do they have in common? You should get the answer within about 0.43 of a second.
2: Hey, don't stress me like that.
1: Because it's easy. Coffee.
2: Okay.
1: Emotions. And Milo.
2: Yeah, this sounds like my typical morning that I don't want.
3: Ooh, things we always overindulge in.
1: You overindulge in your emotions?
3: Yes, unfortunately. It's not a choice. Sometimes you don't have a choice.
2: Interesting. I did not see that coming with emotions.
1: Yeah, overindulging.
3: I wish I had a choice.
1: Okay.
2: And I guess with Milo, it would be with the Milo dinosaur.
3: Yeah?
2: But don't have a coffee dinosaur. That's just not healthy. It's not healthy.
1: Actually, a coffee dinosaur.
2: No, that sounds mad.
1: Topped with Milo is actually very nice.
2: Yeah.
1: They froth it and then they top it with Milo.
2: Because then it's like a loco mocha.
1: Yeah,
2: right?
1: it's a thing.
2: Oh, okay.
1: It's a thing.
2: Well, there you go.
1: Nope, you're not right. Coffee, emotions, and Milo. What do they have in common? 8855-0913.
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6: Partly cloudy and temperatures are hitting a high of 34.
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1: Let's take a look at that traffic and see what's happening. You know you've got the usual delays across the expressways. That should not surprise you. The SLE towards the BKE, a vehicle broken down after Woodlands Avenue 2. KJE towards the PIE, a vehicle broken down after Choa Chu Kang Drive. KJE towards the BKE, we have a vehicle broken down after Choa Chu Kang Way. Then on the CTE towards the AYE, a vehicle broken down after Ang Mo Kio Avenue 5, avoid lane 5. AYE towards Tuas, an accident after Buena Vista, congestion to Lower Delta Road. Jalan Bukit Merah towards Jalan Kilang Barat, an accident after Alexandra Road. And the BKE towards the PIE, a vehicle broken down after Dairy Farm Road. Stay within the speed limit, have everyone buckled up. Be safe as you drive today.
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0: That's Melissa Etheridge. Come to my window. Yeah, that was said to me once. Made a big mistake. Come to my window. I went to the window. Father standing in the window.
1: Oh,
0: 7:52. There was no second date there, I'll tell you.
1: Alrighty.
0: That didn't happen.
1: All right. Yeah, unless you wanted to just go on a date with Daddy Dearest, which would have been really weird.
0: No! What do they have in common?
1: I really love the guesses coming in. Ooh, and I just want to share this one from Adrian. Mm. He says that coffee with Milo is called Ho Ka Sai. Tiger bites lion in Hokkien, and it's common in JB.
0: There you go. Yeah, it's a thing. It's a thing. I know. I didn't know what it was called, but it's a thing.
1: I mean, I didn't know it was a thing. Like, I mean, it's something that I do sometimes at home, you know?
0: Yeah.
1: And the Milo powder is in front of you and you're making your coffee. You're like, yeah, why not?
0: Yeah,
1: you know?
0: Just for the hell
1: then
0: of
1: you
0: it.
1: Tampa a few, right? Yeah, you follow the instruction. Five scoops. Yeah, it's there in the instruction.
0: So coffee, emotions, and Milo, what do they have in common?
1: All right. Hi there. Will says, all words have an O in their spelling.
0: Oh, be quiet.
1: Okay. Oh, Matthew wants to say, welcome back, fellow May baby.
0: Oh.
1: Oh, hey, Matthew, was your birthday? Happy
0: when?
1: Belated birthday. And he says, now we can have throwback song background again.
0: Okay.
1: Aww. They all need sugar. You get drunk on them.
0: Your
1: all
0: emotions
1: dark.
0: Need sugar. Yeah, okay, if you want to call it that. I've heard it called many things.
1: Xiaoshen says, things that affect your mood. Okay. Mm. And then this one here also says they're all mixtures or mixed. Interesting.
0: Close.
1: Interesting.
0: That's close.
1: Yeah, we also have this one from Ruzbe, and Ruzbe says they all raise your heartbeat. And there's a limit to how much you should let them brew.
0: Oh, good one.
1: Honorary creative mention for today, okay? And then I want to share with someone said PMS. And I want to share also the other recipient of our honorary creative mention goes to Andy Yo. Wow. All are what you experience when you turn into an adult. They all come in multiple options. You can find them behind the scene of the Morning Drive studio. That's quite true.
0: Milo?
1: Yeah, sometimes, no.
0: Do you Milo in the morning? I don't Milo in the morning.
1: Once in a while.
0: You're doing some green stuff now.
1: Yeah, today I'm doing a dirty matcha latte. All can be ordered in a kopitiam and options to add on. Even the emotions.
0: Yes, can.
1: And I like this last one from NDO. All are the plots of an emotional curve graph. Wow.
0: I didn't even understand that.
1: Ruzbe and Andy, both of you, honorary creative mentions.
0: But let's see if we can find a winner.
2: Hi.
0: Good morning. Could I speak to Winnie, please?
2: Hello, Andy.
0: How are you this morning?
2: Not too good. Feeling a little bit down under the weather.
0: Okay. Winnie, we're going to give you a chance to win $150 worth of vouchers from Meownistry of Meow.
1: Alrighty. So you just have to tell us what these three things have in common.
0: Coffee, emotions, and Milo.
2: Oh, they all can be stirred.
0: Absolutely right. You stir your coffee, you can stir emotions, and you stir Milo.
1: Yes, indeed.
0: Congratulations, Winnie. Well done.
2: Thank you.
0: And thank you for listening to 1FM. Get well soon.
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0: 1FM traffic. Usual delays across the expressways, the SLE towards the BKE. A vehicle broken down after Woodlands Avenue 2. KJE towards the PIE. A vehicle broken down after Choa Chu Kang Drive. CTE towards the AYE. A vehicle broken down after Ang Mo Kio Avenue 5. What else do we have? AYE towards Tuas. An accident after Buena Vista. Congestion to Lower Delta Road. Jalan Bukit Merah towards Jalan Kilang Barat. An accident after Alexandra Road. The BKE towards the PIE. A vehicle broken down after Dairy Farm Road. And apparently on the BKE towards Woodlands, there's also a tree trunk in lane 1. So look out for that. Stay within the speed limit. Please have everyone buckled up. Be safe as you drive today.
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6: These are your news headlines. I'm Shilpa Shades. Prime Minister Lawrence Wong has launched a national movement to help parents foster healthy digital habits in children from a young age. The Screen Smart from the Start program includes a new portal consolidating practical and actionable tips for children aged 0 to 18. PM Wong said, "Today's digital challenges are more intense than past concerns over TV or video games." He also called on parents, schools, and community groups to build new social norms together so the young can navigate the online world responsibly and safely. Defense Minister Chan Chun-Singh says countries must build flexible, issue-based partnerships alongside multilateral institutions to navigate rapidly evolving security challenges. He says such arrangements can complement multilateral bodies, which risk being held back by the lowest common denominator. Speaking at the Shangri-La Dialogue in Singapore, he also said Singapore is leading a new 17-country initiative called GUIDE to protect critical underwater infrastructure, including undersea cables and energy pipelines. Organized by Singapore's Defense Ministry and the International Institute for Strategic Studies, the annual Asian Security Summit concluded on Sunday. Malaysia's Johor State Assembly has been dissolved, paving the way for the state's 16th election. The move ends weeks of speculation, although the assembly's term was due to expire only next April. Chief Minister On Hafiz Ghazi says the dissolution would allow voters to elect a new state government and grant a fresh mandate for development. In the previous state election in March 2022, Barisan Nasional secured a two-thirds majority by winning 40 of the 56 state assembly seats. BN has vowed to contest all 56 Johor state seats, despite being Pakatan Harapan's partner in the federal government, deepening tensions between both parties. U.S. President Donald Trump says talks with Iran are continuing at a rapid pace, despite Iran suspending dialogue with mediators over Israel's military operations in Lebanon. Trump also says he has secured commitments from both Israel and Hezbollah to halt attacks, with Israel agreeing not to send troops into Beirut and Hezbollah pledging to stop attacks. However, Israeli strikes in southern Lebanon and Hezbollah attacks on Israeli troops continued on June 1st. The developments come as indirect U.S.-Iran talks have